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1: Well, I'm back in business. 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Got my finger on the trigger. 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

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Another lonely night.

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